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I'm Tony Lorino. 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

0: better eggs. Jana, your mom, Elaine.
1: Yeah, she's 85 years old, and I took her to 2 Def Leppard concerts, and she had her eyes drawn on the shirtless man, but she was just sitting there, and she was... She doesn't dance very well, but I'm telling you, she loves the boogie, and she loves that rock and roll music.
0: That is too funny. Well, we got to crank up some Def Leppard for mom, don't we?
1: Yeah, seriously.
0: Yeah! Get into Mother's Day, let mom rock a little bit. 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

0: 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And your son is going to treat you for Mother's Day. You remember the first time you treated your mom at your place?
1: So you had to get gardening out to the Boone Farm away. 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You, Boone Farm.
0: Yeah, yeah, yeah. Or Coors Lights or Beast, whatever it was. Here's to treating mom to a great weekend. And all her favorite songs like this.

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Kim, thank you for your text tonight. Kim is looking for that Mother's Day gift that keeps on giving, that Madonna new album. That's going to be out over 4th of July. But get the pre-order on Amazon. Stick it in the Mother's Day card if you've got a Madonna-loving mom. I think that'll do the trick. And this song right now to get us in the mood for it, Kim. Enjoy. Thanks for reaching out tonight on the All Request Hour. Here's Material Girl.

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of night, huh? Running for ice cream. If you're in Jen's family tonight, get your order in. 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She's picking up sundaes for them. 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
0: 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Home Improvement debuts on TV. And this song from the Robin Hood movie, Everywhere. If you texted and guessed 1991, you got it. You're in the running for the free money tonight. Here's Bryan Adams.

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Alex Warren, right here in Nashville, May 25th. 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

Mix 92.9. Lindsay, thank you for having your throwbacks on with us tonight. Still eating leftover guacamole from Taco Tuesday that was Cinco de Mayo earlier this week. Hey, leftover guac, never a bad thing, Lindsay. Cheers to you with this one tonight.

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Christine, Mike, thanks for texting in tonight. Had a blast. Saw Michael Jackson, the biopic, earlier. And I don't think we're done yet. So I turned around, went back through. Saw The Devil Wears Prada 2 on the same night. Wait, we're full of popcorn. We're just getting our fill of throwbacks started. This one's all yours on the ride home. Enjoy.

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0: And another mom for a mom herself. Martha, you love your kids, right?
2: 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No.
0: It happens to the best of us as we get closer to Mother's Day, right? They'll make it up with a good card or something or breakfast on Sunday for sure. And we'll get one of your favorite moms on Martha Loves Herself some Pat Benatar. Pat Benatar coming up, plus whatever you'd like, 877-909-1989. As we count down to Mother's Day together coming up.
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92.9. Another one of those groundbreaking women that just has blazed the trail for so many years. Taught so many girls, hey, it's okay to pick up the guitar. This isn't just a guy thing. Here's Tour tonight. This is Joan Jett and the Blackhearts.

0: It's 1 year of hits for one solid hour. Throwback Nation's late night class reunion. Go! And if these sound familiar?
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Alex Warren, right here in Nashville, May 25th. 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

92.9, Nashville's variety station. And another mom to get us in the Mother's Day weekend mood, Class of 88, your late night class reunion with Gloria and Rhythm is going to get you. Now, one of the guys that every mom I know seems to still have a little crush on. Here's Jon Bon Jovi.

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0: And it's brought to you by Eggland's Best. Better taste, better nutrition, better eggs. I'm Tony the Reno, class of 88. I have a very strong opinion. I have a funny feeling. If this is your era, you're with me on this. Let's see, coming up. It has to do with a popular musician who had a cheerleading background. Cartoonified for a music video, or at least a character is. Let's see how you feel about this, because I have a funny feeling we're on the same page. 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Your late night class reunion continues.
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92.9, Class of 88, Late Night Class Reunion. When you're in a band for a long time, you need that reassurance. You can do it solo. A woman will give that reassurance to. In the Class of 88, Late Night Class Reunion, in about 10 minutes. 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

Mix 92.9. I'm Tony Lorino, class of 1988. Your late night class reunion continues. Yeah, she had been with the Go-Go's for so long, she goes on her own. It's like, can I do it? Oh, yes, you can, Belinda, with songs like this blazing her own trail. Here's I Get Weak on the late night class reunion.

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1: My name is John Tesh. You're plugged into Intelligence for Your Life. And did you know that all you need to improve your work productivity is just 30 minutes outdoors in the fresh air? This comes from a brand new study now, according to a recent survey of 3,000 employees and managers. Listen, the research found just 30 minutes spent outdoors results in a full 45% increase in productivity. And seeing how much it helps, half the managers studied said that they started to have more flexible work conditions that encourage employees to work outside more often. Psychologist Honey Lancaster James came up with what she calls a recommended daily nature allowance, or RDNA, guide for employers. She says anybody can improve their well-being from as little as 20 active minutes spent in nature. So taking a walk. If you're not active, you may need 40 mindful minutes spent outside. And that can lead to improved concentration, as well as help you generate ideas, and then, as I said, be more productive.
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1: And in just a moment, you have a bounce house, a lawnmower, or a cool pair of jeans. There's an app to rent those out. It could be your next side hustle for a little cash.

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0: 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So who's renting? People who are on a budget, people with limited storage space, and people who don't want to buy things they don't need long term.
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1: Subtitles on now. Well, we're not alone. A survey by the language learning app Preply found more than half of North Americans today use subtitles. It's not because we're losing our hearing. It's because the dialogue is just too hard to decipher. This is according to Academy Award-winning sound editor Karen Baker Landers. She tells us in the early days of filmmaking, actors had to project their voices and enunciate clearly so the microphones that were used at the time could pick up their voices. Over the decades, microphone technology has come a long way, but our speech clarity has gotten worse. And because mics are more sensitive now, actors can deliver a softer, more nuanced performance. But there's a fine line between nuance and mumbling. Watching at home doesn't help either. Streaming services compress audio, and many TVs have tiny rear-facing speakers that fire sound at the wall instead of at your ears. So, between the mumbling actors, the layered soundtracks, and less-than-great speakers, subtitles, we think, are here to stay.

0: John Tesh with Gib Gerard. We're going to improve your metabolism and ours. We're going to try daylight dining. Now, this is, I did this with, when I was at my grandpa's farm back in the day. It's just what it sounds like. You only eat during daylight hours.
1: Oh, yeah.
0: And according to the University of Texas, it can do wonders for your long-term health because it's a version of what Gib does, intermittent fasting.
1: Yep.
0: By eating during your most active hours, you optimize your metabolism, which helps your body deliver nutrients from your food when it's needed most. Daylight dining.
1: It'll also help you fall asleep, because if you put a little bit of space between your last meal and the going to sleep, you have a much easier time falling asleep and fasting overnight than you do if you eat right up until bedtime. So I like that. You know, any kind of time restricted eating, it's controversial. It's, you know, there's a lot of there's disparate research. But the ultimate thing that it does is it helps people let go of the constant thinking about food, and it gets them into a state of apoptosis, which is a really good cellular health, where you start to kill the cells that are not up to snuff because you don't have enough energy for them during these famine times. And it's actually how our bodies are meant to function, with a feast period and then a famine period. And most of us don't get the famine period. This is a great way to get it.
0: I love it. To improve your metabolism, try what we're talking about. It's daylight dining.

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1: I'm here to tell you there is now a scientifically proven way to help slow age-related memory decline, even among people who've been diagnosed with mild cognitive impairment. It's this: doing crossword puzzles every day. The study comes from Columbia and Duke universities. They recruited adults with mild cognitive impairment with an average age of 71. Study participants were given cognitive tests and MRIs, followed by a year and a half of weekly sessions where they did either crossword puzzles or played computer video games. The result: those who did crossword puzzles had lower levels of memory loss and less age-related shrinkage of the brain, which can also affect memory, of course. The researchers believe it's because both crossword puzzles and video games do trigger activity in the brain areas linked to strategy and decision-making and learning and motivation and memory. However, crosswords also boost activity in the brain areas that process language, which makes it easier to store and retrieve memories. Aha! Bottom line: solving more crossword puzzles today can easily be the key to maintaining your brain health later in life. So-

Tonight, intelligent people, let's talk about headaches. We have a tactic for you to help prevent your headaches. It comes from Dr. Dawn Buse, a clinical professor of neurology at Albert Einstein College. She says, when you feel a headache coming on, the telltale pressure in your jaw, neck, and shoulders, we want you to slowly move your head as if you're nodding yes and no, up and down, nodding yes and no. You do that for 15 seconds every half hour. This is going to relax the muscles and arteries in your neck and will likely head off a bad headache.

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0: Parents, grandparents, aunts, uncles, this is for you. Here's how to bond with the kids while also helping them improve their math, memory, and social skills. You just play a game of Crazy Eights, Blackjack, or Gin Rummy. Family science professor Dr. William Daugherty says card games are a great way to improve kids' critical thinking skills while also strengthening their confidence. First of all, because everybody is playing by the same rules, it's an even playing field. And when kids can beat their parents or older siblings, it's psychologically important. Because symbolically, it gives them a taste of independence. And if they lose, it's an opportunity to learn from their mistakes. Card games can also improve math and memory skills the same way games like bridge can keep seniors from experiencing cognitive decline. Games like poker, Go Fish, and Magic, the Gathering, can improve cognitive function in kids. Even shuffling and dealing can improve a kid's manual dexterity. But besides all the developmental benefits, Dr. Daugherty says games are a great way for families to communicate. I agree. We play them all the time. It creates an environment for all generations to interact. And it's much less in your face than sitting down with your kid and saying, "So, tell me what's going on in your life."
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0: 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Turns out vacations don't just refresh our soul, they actually improve our health. I'll tell you how your next getaway could help you live longer next.

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1: Here's one. It's essential for your health, and we're going to prove it. A review of more than 30 studies found that vacations not only lower stress, they also reduce the overall risk of death, and those benefits last longer than you may think. Brooks Gump is a professor of public health at Syracuse University who researches the health effects of taking vacations. He says in one study, if men at high risk for heart problems, those who took annual vacations slashed their risk of dying from heart disease by a full 30%. And the benefits are not just physical. Time away is linked to improved relationships. According to the University of Arizona researchers, couples who try new things on vacation, like exploring a new city or taking surfing lessons, for example, reported more romantic chemistry. And even short breaks have health payoffs. Studies show a four-day vacation can reduce stress and improve well-being. And the vacation, quote, afterglow can last for as long as 45 days post-vacation. Bottom line, a vacation is no longer a luxury. We've proved it. It's a wellness tool.

0: John says, Sharon, the studio would give Gerard, and give recent research tells us in order to keep the peace, almost half of parents will let their kids eat an unhealthy breakfast. Ooh. I have a feeling that you're an outlier here, though, because you're known as the breakfast guy. Your kids talk about your eggs. Whatever I try to make your kids, also known as my grandkids, eggs, they say, well, we prefer dad's eggs. They have a name for it.
1: Father's eggs. Father's eggs. That's an old story in our family, and it's a dumb name for the eggs that I make, which are just cheesy eggs. Look, this is the hard thing about parenting, is that you're going to pay. You're going to pay today, you're going to pay tomorrow. So if you give your kids, I love Pop-Tarts as much as the next guy, and I'm not saying we never give our kids Pop-Tarts, but if you give your kids the sweet treat in the morning, you're going to set them up for having that huge boost in blood sugar and then the crash that comes later. You're not setting them up for success for the day.
0: Right.
1: So you're gonna lose that battle, and then your kids are gonna they're gonna be worse off for it. Especially if they're home all day, you're gonna have to deal with that sugar rush and that sugar crash. It's much better to have a high protein breakfast. Start by making those high protein breakfasts fun, and then you can dial it back from there. But honestly, if you have those high protein breakfasts, everything else starts to fall into place. Your kids will actually be better emotionally regulated for the rest of the day.
0: To the point of this piece, my parents finally gave up and just let me have Frosted Flakes every morning.
1: I mean, they're delicious. I have them. I just, you know, not every day.
0: Yeah, I got it.

0: 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Mother's Day, this Sunday. 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
1: Let's talk about back pain, because research shows up to 80% of adults will suffer from back pain at some point. So what can baseball players teach us about avoiding back pain? You'll like this. It's best to keep your most used items inside your strike zone, which for baseball players, of course, extends from above the knees to below the shoulders, meaning when you reach for daily items like your clothing, keys, dishes, and tools, try to avoid extending your arms outside of your personal strike zone area as much as possible. Again, that's above the knees to below the shoulders. Now, this is according to Dr. Harris McElwain, author of The Pain-Free Back. He says it's because if you're constantly reaching for items stored above shoulder level, that puts extra strain on your neck and your back. And anytime you bend to pick up something below your waist or knees, you increase pressure on the lower back, which can cause anything from mild inflammation to muscle spasms, or in my case, herniated disc. That's why Dr. McElwain says to think about how often you have to bend and reach throughout the day and try to limit those motions to when you're actually exercising or for special occasions, like when you have to grab the fancy serving platter from the top shelf of a cupboard. Again, think about a baseball player taking a pitch. Keep your most used items inside your strike zone from above the knees to below the shoulders.
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1: All right, so joining me on the John Tesh radio program, look at this. We now know that quitting social media can lead to higher grades for teens. According to a new study by the University of Technology, Sydney, teens struggling to keep up with their schoolwork can significantly improve their grades by cutting back time spent on social media. The researchers say kids who are already getting good grades don't seem to be negatively impacted by the amount of time they spend on social media. But students with lower grades can get a big boost from logging off. The research was done on 500 college freshmen, and it looked at the amount of time they spent on social media and their grades. Researchers found that, don't miss this, when social media use went up by an hour a day, the difference in exam scores was 10% lower.
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1: 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I'll share some of the serious and unexpected side effects next.

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0: For my health and wellness files, you know, getting plump lips with help from dermal fillers is considered normal now. But lip fillers aren't as harmless as they seem because, unlike surgical procedures, lip fillers aren't legally considered medical treatments. That means they're unregulated, and they can be injected by people with very little medical training. Plus, our lips are delicate, as you know. They're made of tiny muscles and not much fat, so too much filler, or the wrong kind, can leave them stiff, uneven, or even unable to move naturally. And here's something most people don't know, and I didn't either. Repeated use of fillers may harm your kidneys. It can cause scarring in kidney tissue or lead to kidney stones even. Some doctors believe it could raise the risk for chronic kidney disease, so you got to be careful. Now, experts say if you're only getting a little filler and it's done by a dermatologist, a physician's assistant, or a nurse, you'll probably be fine, but overusing them or getting them for the wrong person can have lasting consequences, just so you know.
2: Intelligence for your life. It's free, you know.
0: And coming up, did you know your home decor could be dragging down your mood and killing your energy? I'll share the design mistakes you can avoid next.

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1: Now that our house could be tanking our mood, here are a few reasons why, they say, starting with there's no greenery inside. Turns out having plants inside not only lifts your mood, it cleans the air. The EPA says the air inside our homes can be 5 times more polluted than the air outside because it doesn't get as much circulation, of course. But things like Boston ferns, indoor palms, and snake plants especially do a great job filtering the air. Greenery also signals to the brain that we're in a healthy environment. Another reason our house could be bumming us out: everything we own is a solid color. This makes sense. When there's no pattern or texture, it can be calming to the point of numbing. There's nothing to energize your eyes. So you can add in accessories with patterns to liven things up. And then your house can also be a downer if the focal point of the room is the TV. That's because our eye is, of course, naturally drawn to movement. So having the TV on distracts from anything else you're doing. And watching TV, we know, puts us in a catatonic state. It slows down our metabolism more than sitting while reading.

0: Let's talk about defining the healthy gut these days. According to gastroenterologist Dr. Joel Mason, if you're not experiencing bloating, constipation, or diarrhea, then your gut is probably healthy. You can go further with this, though. Dr. Mason says the best way to maintain or boost your current gut health is to eat a wide variety of plant-based foods, because different plants feed different types of bacteria in your gut. You'll need to eat a plant-based diet for at least a week before new species of healthy microbes will take hold and replace the unhealthy ones that make you sick. And unlike probiotics, which tend to get destroyed in the stomach, the bugs found in whole fruits and vegetables are more likely to survive into your intestines. You know, I was talking to Dr. Christopher Logothetis at MD Anderson, yep, who was just saying now they've figured out a way that the gut bacteria can fight cancer. That's how important it is.
1: It is so important. Look, one of the issues that we've had with this is the fact that we eat so much processed, heavily processed food. And I'm guilty of this. I love a good cheeseburger. But the cheeseburgers and the shelf-stable processed food have so many additives and not enough fiber, because fiber, frankly, is not something that is very appealing to people, that all of a sudden our gut biome and all the sugar, our gut biome is completely messed up.
0: Yeah.
1: We need to rebuild
0: the sugar and alcohol too.
1: We need to rebuild it. Yep. And you will see within a week, I promise you, absolutely positive effects in terms of how it feels to use the bathroom. But whole fruits and vegetables are the best way to do this, and consistently eating them, making them a part of your diet, you will lose weight. Yeah, you will become less bloated. If you're not eating these right now, if you're not eating leafy greens as much as your mom told you to do that when you were growing up, you need to start immediately. It's the best way to feel better overall. I mean, they have gut bacteria transplants you can get. It's so significant.

0: your money, your health, your family. Intelligence for your life.
1: Mother's Day, this Sunday. Gifts I needed? 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Basically none. Was I stressed? 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
1: This great memory hack that you might want to try, if you believe you'll be tested on something you're about to learn, you're more likely to remember the information. This comes from a study in the journal Psychological Science. They found that people who anticipated being quizzed on what they learned remembered 3 times more information than people who weren't told there would be a test to see how much they had learned. It's because thinking you'll have to prove how much you learned to your spouse, to a friend, to your kids, it makes you pay more attention and strengthens memory, which improves the brain's ability to absorb and integrate new information. If you believe you'll be tested on something you're about to learn, you are more likely to remember the information. There's science supporting this.

About a year ago, we talked about this thing known as the 100 envelope challenge. And now it's become hugely popular again as people are trying to save money. It is a way of saving money, and this is the way it works. You have 100 envelopes. Each one is numbered, right? Every day you choose an envelope and you put in the corresponding dollar amount. So, for example, if you pick envelope number 32, you need to put $32 in the envelope. You can do it in order from 1 to 100 or randomly. Either way, at the end of 100 days, you would have saved over $5,000 in cash money. Now, finance expert Andrea Warrock says this is a way to make saving money more approachable, and having to put money in an envelope every day encourages you to cut back on things, right? If you don't think you can manage that amount, you can do 30 days or 60 days. And because it's, quote, gamified, it ends up being fun and even motivating. And if you're the type of person who never has cash, you can do it digitally, too, transferring an amount every day into a special account. That's the 100 envelope challenge, something to consider, right?

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1: Here's a great tip from our health and wellness files. John Tesh with Intelligence for Your Life as usual. Do you have aching knees? Sometimes this happens to me. Well, the experts are now saying you and I need to hop on a bike, whether it's outside or inside. Going for a bike ride around your neighborhood, for example, can keep your knees in shape, according to the journal Medicine and Science in Sports and Exercise. Now, listen to this. The study looked at thousands of adults between the ages of 40 and 80 years old, and those who rode a bike regularly were significantly less likely to have knee pain or even osteoarthritis than those who didn't ride. The researchers say the low-impact exercise will help build up muscle strength and protect your knees. And the rhythmic pedaling motions keeps your joints lubricated. So bottom line, this is pretty easy. 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And as always, if you don't have a way to write this down, you're driving, whatever, you just email me, john@tesh.com. 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
0: Here's a powerful piece from our health and wellness files. What can make you three times stronger than your friends? Getting plenty of protein at breakfast, lunch, and dinner, as in all through the day. Researchers from McGill University have found that spreading out your protein intake throughout the day will help maximize your muscle strength, especially as you get older. Generally speaking, people eat most of their protein at dinner, that's me, and they skimp on protein at breakfast and lunch, just naturally, right? But the American Journal of Clinical Nutrition says that common eating pattern can work against us because people who distribute their protein intake more evenly throughout the day tend to have more muscle strength, muscle mass, compared to those who get most of their protein in a single meal. And that's true even if they're eating the same amount of protein. It's because the body cannot store protein. Unlike other nutrients like carbs and fats, your body doesn't build up protein over time. With protein, most of the absorption occurs within the first 2 hours. So ideally, we'd all be eating 30 grams of protein per meal, but most people eat twice as much protein at dinner compared to breakfast. So try having eggs or Greek yogurt at breakfast, a tuna sandwich at lunch, high protein, right? And some roasted chicken for dinner. You'll help your muscles get and stay much stronger.
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0: 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This is interesting. I'll explain how that one little change could literally add many years to your life.

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3: Do you think you could swap 1 hour of TV a day with an hour of movement? Turns out making that one swap could radically change the way you age and lengthen your life as well. This is according to the Harvard School of Public Health. Now, their big study spanned 20 years and looked at data from over 45.

5,000 women. And the research found that those who spent more time watching TV were less likely to age healthily. But the more time participants spent doing anything physical, the higher their odds of aging well. Every 2 hours of walking or standing they did each day was linked to a 12% higher chance of healthy aging and longevity. Even just replacing 1 hour of watching TV with 1 hour of physical activity each day, just walking at a normal pace, was associated with a 30% higher odds of healthy aging. They also found that replacing 1 hour of TV time a day with an extra hour of sleep increased the odds of healthy aging. So, hey, consider swapping 1 hour of TV with 1 hour of movement or sleep, and you will, in fact, increase your odds of being disease-free and living a longer life.

0: John Tesh and Gib Gerard, it's time for Random Facts, one of our favorite segments. So first of all, Gib, nearly 70% of men in a recent survey say when they were questioned, they wish they received more compliments from their partner.
1: Oh,
0: the two of us are like,
1: 100%.
0: Yes, you can't do it enough.
1: If you are in a relationship with a man, you need to understand how far compliments go. And I mean real compliments. We don't think of men as needing compliments in the same way. It's not, for whatever reason, I don't know why, but it goes so far. And if you can compliment them on things that you know they've invested time into, and then, by the way, this goes both ways. You know, but I think men, I think women generally receive more compliments than men. Yeah. But the things that they care about, what you did in the backyard looks amazing. You know, you've really been working hard at work. It's really impressive to see. It goes so far.
0: Yeah, I mean, really, all I really need is nice job with dot, dot, dot. But I do think that my Italian wife, who happens to be your mother, I do think that she feels like if she gives me too many compliments, I'll quit. And she's probably right.
1: That's the mistake most people make. Uh-huh. Positive reinforcement goes so much farther with guys.
0: Here's one more. Close to 20% of women say they pray before they step on the scale. That's such a great stat.
1: Absolutely understand.
0: I just don't step on the scale, so I don't have to pray when I'm on the scale.
1: Look, I absolutely understand the attachment to the number on the scale, but we as a society need to embrace feeling healthy and being healthy over the actual number. Because I'll tell you right now, there are plenty of people with really low body fat and a lot of muscle who weigh a lot more than you realize.
0: Yeah, muscle weighs more than fat.

0: 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Intelligence for your life.
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1: Pop quiz time. After you eat a banana, what do you normally do with the peel? Well, statistics show that North Americans, including me, trash more than 27 million tons of banana peels every year. But according to award-winning TV chef Nigella Lawson, those peels have the potential to be the star of your next vegan meal. Turns out banana peels are an ideal substitute for any recipe that normally calls for pork. Wow! For example, in Lawson's new cookbook called Eat, Cook, Repeat, one recipe is as simple as boiling banana peels for 15 minutes, sautéing in oil, and then adding some spices. At that point, the peels are said to have the texture and chewiness of pulled pork. You can also find recipes for creating banana peel bacon. I'm in. And according to WebMD, those leftover peels, very good for us. They're packed with fiber, great source of magnesium and potassium and B vitamins, which have been linked to boosting your mood and raising your white blood cell count to fight off disease. So who's in? If you eat banana peels, post a photo at facebook.com/John Tesh.
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0: From our health and wellness files, if you're feeling queasy, just find a lemon or some lemonade as soon as possible. That tip comes from gastroenterologist Stephen Hanauer. He says motion sickness and nausea usually trigger excess salivation, but bitter and puckery tastes dry the mouth out thanks to compounds called tannins, which have an astringent effect. So a glass of lemonade, eating some olives, or taking a sip of wine will reduce the amount of saliva in your mouth, making your brain say, hey, I must not be queasy anymore. Voila! Car sickness and queasiness averted.
1: Tell us what you think. 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
1: Thanks for joining me today. My name is John Tesh. My mission is to move you from the place you are right now in your life to the place you were meant to be. And if you are making plans, something like seeing a movie with a friend, consider making last-minute plans instead of picking a future date and putting it on your calendar. The reason? Well, the experts say you'll enjoy it more. Research from Ohio State found that people experience more pleasure from unplanned events than from those that are scheduled. I am actually an exception here, and you may be too. My family knows I love having something to look forward to. But once again, this study proves that I'm some sort of weird anomaly because, again, research from Ohio State University is finding that people will experience more pleasure from unplanned events than from those that are scheduled. Let me know what you think. It's John at Tesh.com or on our Facebook page.
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1: And coming up, are you planning for retirement these days? 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
0: You know, when we think of retirement, we often think of endless leisure time and zero responsibility, lots of cruises. But research now shows a life of leisure doesn't make us happier, and it certainly does not make us healthier. About one-third of retirees say they got bored within a year, and sedentary lifestyles are associated with earlier death. It's why research finds there are three things that are crucial for well-being in retirement. That's physical activity, social activity, and a sense of purpose. Eric Kim is a psychology professor at the University of British Columbia. He says having purpose in life is associated with reduced risk of heart attacks and strokes. For people over the age of 50, it's also associated with faster walking speed, better overall health, and a lower risk of depression. Now, it doesn't necessarily mean you have to keep working. Forbes magazine says the happiest retirees have at least three, quote, core pursuits. A core pursuit is a hobby that you absolutely love. You lose time doing it. They call it a super activity that you look forward to doing. You can volunteer. You can join a gym. You can take classes. You can pick up a new sport. Just don't fall into the trap of thinking that boredom is a natural part of retirement. Because research shows feeling discontent is when the trouble starts.
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0: Coming up, could your spice rack be a secret brain supplement? Researchers think so. I'll tell you which spice can have real results for your brain health.

0: I'm U.S. Transportation Secretary Sean Duffy. 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
1: So here at the radio show, we got on an Indian food kick that lasted about 2 years until we got totally burned out on it. But I think we're going to bring it back, and I think I'm going to bring it back at home, not only because it's delicious, but because curry is very good for the brain. Researchers at UCLA found that curcumin can improve memory and even boost your mood. And that's even true for older adults who already have mild memory issues. Curcumin is the bright yellow active compound that gives the spice turmeric its color. And in a recent study, participants who took curcumin supplements for 8

0: 18 months, they saw real results. Better recall, sharper attention spans, and a 30% improvement on memory tests. Even more impressive, brain scans showed those on curcumin had lower levels of amyloid and tau proteins, which are linked to Alzheimer's disease. The researchers believe curcumin works by reducing brain inflammation, which is tied to both dementia and depression. And considering Indian adults who make turmeric part of their regular diet have lower rates of Alzheimer's, the connection cannot be ignored.
1: There's always room for improvement. The John Tesh Radio Show. 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

0: All right, Gib, here we go with a tip that apparently is going to increase our motivation and productivity. Every day, we have to commit to write down our small wins. Now, I sent this out as an email, as a daily life hack. People went crazy for it. They loved it. According to Harvard Business School, taking note of what you've accomplished, small win will boost your confidence, increase your motivation, and boost your productivity. And you're going to have momentum.
1: Look, it's going to create that sense of accomplishment. This is the same thing as making your bed every morning, of just having the thing that you've gotten done, and then that frames your whole day. So I have I talk about this all the time. I have a planner, a physical ink and paper planner, and yeah.
0: I love that thing.
1: On the planner, you have to write down a big win for the day.
0: You use a fountain pen, too.
1: I do. I use a fountain pen.
0: You have to be careful when you're writing.
1: I'm full in on technology, but I love the way that the fountain pen slows down my mind so that I have to think and use the ink and paper. So I am a big fan of it. And writing down the win, it orients you around a positive experience that you've had for the day. And it can be tiny wins. It does not have to be you got the big promotion, you landed a job you never dreamed you could get, you got into graduate school. It doesn't have to be that. It can be little things like there were more blueberries than normal in my muffin. I got to work on time. Whatever that is, you can chalk it up the win. It'll start you focusing on the positive, which will boost your whole life.
0: Yeah, and it comes back to that thing I'm always saying, like that from Martin Luther King Jr. Don't see the whole staircase, take the first step.
1: Right. See the win that you got to reflect on the fact that you took a step today, and that's all you need to do.
0: Commit to writing down your small wins. Never

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0: intelligence for your life.
1: Here's a conversation starter for you. There are certain old ways of doing things that don't seem to die. Take paper checks. Even though there are dozens of easier, faster, and safer ways to move money around, paper checks just refuse to die. 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Rent is often paid by check, too. And there are a few reasons why paper checks have not died out. Number one, because giving a donation or a gift with a handwritten check feels far more meaningful and personal than sending money by Venmo. Plus, there are still fees associated with credit card transactions, not with checks. And writing a check makes money feel more real. Simply by virtue of writing down an amount, you feel more in touch with your money. And one more thing. According to Yahoo Finance, 54% of adults wrote a check for something in the last month. And three times more millennials use checks than mobile payment platforms.

0: Welcome back to Intelligence for Your Life. And when you get out of bed every morning, I want you to try this stretching routine. Reach up to the sky, then bend down towards your toes for a few minutes, even if you can't reach your toes all the way. According to the American Journal of Preventive Medicine, doing that simple stretching exercise three times a week, it'll make you noticeably happier. Why? Because it activates your parasympathetic nervous system, which reduces anxiety, lowers blood pressure, promotes contentment. When you get out of bed in the morning, reach up to the sky, bend down towards your toes.
1: Tell us what you think. 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
15: A few clouds and maybe a drop or two during the overnight. That means Saturday will be pretty nice. Clouds in the morning, sunshine in the afternoon, and warmer. We're going to be in the upper 70s and low 80s. Mother's Day is an important forecast, and it looks like the first half will be nice with sunshine, but then afternoon, showers, a couple storms will be possible with temperatures in the low 80s. No severe weather is expected. I'm News 2 meteorologist Alex Libby with Mix 92.9.
16: All right, thanks so much, Alex. It feels like 54 degrees outside, but let's get back to the music. Here's Pink.

0: My sister-in-law, her birthday is actually Sunday for Mother's Day. So we always just get her a birthday card and tell her happy birthday and happy Mother's Day and the presents for both.
1: There you go. Yeah, see?
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Mix 92.9, your life, your music. Dallas spending the morning with you. Something tells me you're going to agree with this. An interstate ramp here in Nashville was just named the most stressful in the entire state. You might be on it right now. I'll tell you here in a second.

0: Mix 92.9, Tally here spending the morning with you. And something tells me you're going to agree with this, all right? An interstate ramp here in Nashville was just named the most stressful in the entire state. Can you guess which one it is? You might be on it right now. It's actually exit 204 to Charlotte Pike on I-40, of course. Over 3,000 people voted in this poll and chose this ramp because of how hectic it is due to traffic pattern shifts and so much more. You guys know how crazy it gets out there. Honestly, surviving that ramp during rush hour should qualify you for like some free therapy, maybe a free iced coffee. Tell Starbucks I sent you.
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12: weather. This morning, temperatures will start in the 50s. We will see mostly sunny skies by afternoon, warming into the low 80s. Enjoy your Saturday. On Sunday, starting in the 50s again, but we'll be in the mid-80s by afternoon with showers and storms returning to the forecast. I'm News 2 Chief Meteorologist Danielle Breezy for Mix 92.9.
0: All right, Danielle, thanks so much. Feels like 55 degrees outside. It's starting to get warm. Here is Billie Eilish.

Exit 204 to Charlotte Pike was just named Tennessee's most stressful ramp. And honestly, I think Nashville already knew that. Thanks, Internet.

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1: Hello.
0: There's Chris in Murfreesboro. Good morning, Chris.
1: Hey.
0: Okay, so tell us about this Dollywood trip that y'all are trying to plan.
1: Well, we already did Dollywood. It was for my oldest 7-year-old, and it was amazing.
2: Oh, wow. Great. Awesome.
0: Okay, so one trip down, one to go, or are we trying to squeeze one in before the end of the year?
1: You know what? Depending on today, we might just do that.
0: Your $1,000 minute clock starts right now.
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0: 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And guess what? Mother's Day is this weekend. I know that might have been a jump scare for many of you, including myself. 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
12: This morning, temperatures will start in the 50s. We will see mostly sunny skies by afternoon, warming into the low 80s. Enjoy your Saturday. On Sunday, starting in the 50s again, but we'll be in the mid-80s by afternoon with showers and storms returning to the forecast. I'm News 2 Chief Meteorologist Danielle Breezy for Mix 92.9.
13: Thanks so much, Danielle. It feels like 57 degrees outside. We got you covered with more Mother's Day forecasts and everything you need to know.

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And if you think $1,000 right now would be enough for some gas in your car, you'd be right. So you might want to win some of that cash. Sean and Hannah are giving you a shot to win it on the $1,000 Minute. I'll tell you how to play coming up.

0: 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Tal is spending the morning with you. And let me ask you, if you had $1,000 right now, how would you spend it? 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
2: For your Saturday, we begin in the 50s. We will see mostly sunny skies by afternoon as we warm into the low 80s. On Sunday, starting in the 50s for Mother's Day, warming into the mid 80s. So it's a warm one, but showers and storms move in late day into the evening. We aren't expecting anything severe. I'm News 2 Chief Meteorologist Danielle Breezy for Mix 92.9.
3: Thanks so much, Danielle. Yes, feels like 62 degrees outside. It's getting warmer. Here's Sia.

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Mix 92.9, your life, your music. If allergy season has firstly been attacking you, well, good news, we finally made it to the light at the end of the tunnel. Tree pollen levels across Middle Tennessee are expected to start calming down after this weekend. Now, grass pollen is waiting to enter the chat, but honestly, tree season is usually the worst of it.

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11: This morning, temperatures will start in the 50s. We will see mostly sunny skies by afternoon, warming into the low 80s. Enjoy your Saturday. On Sunday, starting in the 50s again, but we'll be in the mid-80s by afternoon with showers and storms returning to the forecast. I'm News 2 Chief Meteorologist Danielle Breezy for Mix 92.9.
12: Thank you, Danielle. 10:02 right now, 66 degrees and mostly cloudy skies here at the Mix Studios. Good morning.

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How you doing? Diana DeVille in for your weekend. Glad to be here, filling in for Jay. He's almost back. He's almost recovered. He'll be here next week, I believe. But in the meantime, you got me. How about some Bon Jovi? Wanted dead or alive on your Saturday morning? It's Mix 92.9, your life, your music.

0: 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Good morning to you and happy weekend. Well, how about the 80s? You love the Flashback Nation. It's a very cool show. Yeah, I love it. And Flock of Seagulls is one of those great bands that came out of that era. And hey, good news, they are coming to Tennessee. We're giving you a chance to win some tickets to see a Flock of Seagulls at the Cavern. And they're going to be there with a Depeche Mode tribute band. So that's going to be very, very exciting. So make sure and check out mix929.com and get yourself all signed up to win. You know, I would love to go to that. I don't know if I can. I know I can't win the contest. So, but you can. So make sure and go and enjoy it. And I'll live vicariously through you.
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0: 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We're glad to have you here. Hey, Diana DeVille in with you. And you know, you've always heard about, you know, being careful what you put on your Facebook page because you don't know who's looking at it. Well, here's a new thing. They're saying that when you go to a job interview, beware because the guy on the other side of the desk might have spent the morning counting up your Facebook friends and analyzing your favorite movies and TV shows. Now, that's not in itself too harmless, but you know they're going to check you out on Facebook. So make sure and you know, kind of give that a look as well, because researchers say that they can pinpoint your personality just by looking at information you've made public. They analyzed the Facebook profiles of 300 people and measured them on experience, conscientiousness, extroversion, agreeableness, and neuroticism. So you can get within about 10% of a person's personality score by looking at Facebook. 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
0: As we head into your afternoon, mostly sunny skies prevail. We're in the low 80s for highs. We fall into the 50s as we head into the night. And then for your Mother's Day, we're back up in the mid 80s. Now, there could be some showers and storms for Mom late day into the evening, continuing into Monday. But then Monday, we're cooler in the 70s for highs. I'm News 2 Chief Meteorologist Danielle Breezy for Mix 92.9.
14: Thank you, Danielle. It's 11:03 right now. 68 degrees and partly cloudy skies here at the Mix Studios. Mix.

0: 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Diana DeVille in with you. Hello and welcome to the weekend. Glad to be with you. And you know, if you've been out driving around a lot, you might have noticed that the gas has gone up just a little bit. 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
1: 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Diana DeVille in with you, and you know, dating in Nashville. Nobody likes that, right? You know, I mean, if you're married, you don't have to worry about it. But the single people out there, yeah, I've heard the stories. So ladies, if you're looking for the best possible mate, a recent study says look no further than the guy you'd normally snub. Scientists say that men less attractive than the norm make much better partners because they don't go around chasing attractive females. And they're more likely to stay home eating snacks and rearing the kids. This is a Spanish researcher that did that. But of course, we should tell you the findings are based on the study of an insect-eating bird called the flycatcher. Seems the good-looking birds are more likely to follow their chicks from another nest than their less attractive fellows. So we'll pass that information on to you and do with it what you will.
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14: As we head into this afternoon, temperatures will be warming into the low 80s with mostly sunny skies. We drop down into the 50s tonight. Mother's Day will warm into the mid 80s, but showers and storms return late day into the evening and continue for your Monday morning ride into work. I'm News 2 Chief Meteorologist Danielle Breezy for Mix 92.9.
1: Thanks, Danielle. 71 degrees right now and partly cloudy skies here at the Mix Studios. 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

Well, if you're having a bad day, allow us to cheer you up and make that day better. Hey, Diana DeVille in with you here at Mix 92.9. Glad you're here. Happy Saturday to you. And just want to remind you about something great going on next weekend, and that is going to be on Sunday, May 17th. That is the Music City Mutt Strut happening

0: over at Shelby Bottoms Nature Center in Greenway in East Nashville. 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

Mix 92.9, your life, your music. Good to be with you here on this Saturday, and we hope you're having a great weekend so far. Yappy Hour coming up this afternoon. We'll have details coming up for you in just a minute right here on Mix 92.9.

0: Nashville's Variety Station, Mix 92.9. How you doing? Diana DeVille in with you. What a great weekend. And if you want to be out with your four-legged friend, you want to make sure and check it out. It's the Yappy Hour coming up this afternoon. It's going to be happening from 2 to 4. That is over at Two Rivers Dog Park, just up here in Donelson, just north up there. So come on by and check it out. Mix 92.9 going to be there. 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
8: As we head into your afternoon, mostly sunny skies prevail. We're in the low 80s for highs. We fall into the 50s as we head into the night. And then for your Mother's Day, we're back up in the mid-80s. Now, there could be some showers and storms for Mom late day into the evening, continuing into Monday. But then Monday, we're cooler in the 70s for highs. I'm News 2 Chief Meteorologist Danielle Breezy for Mix 92.9.
9: Thank you, Danielle. 103 right now, 75 degrees and partly cloudy skies here at Mix 92.9.
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0: Sunshine with Whitesnake. And man, I wanted to be Tectonic Canadian when I was like 12 years old, didn't we all? Hey, Diana DeVille hanging out with you, and I want to talk to you about Taco Tuesdays, because who doesn't love a taco, and especially on Tuesday, but any day of the week, really. 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

0: Now we're talking Nashville's variety station, Mix 92.9. That is Bon Jovi. You give love a bad name. Well, I've been told worse. Anyway, that's going to wrap it up for me. I'm getting out of here today. Go enjoy the Saturday. I will be back tomorrow night at 7 o'clock. And hey, I'm going to have some Shaboozy tickets for you. So make sure and join me for that. That's going to be at 8:25 tomorrow. I start at 7, so I'll see you then. In the meantime, JJ is coming up next, and he has got a 90-minute nonstop music break headed your way next here on Mix.
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20: As we head into this afternoon, temperatures will be warming into the low 80s with mostly sunny skies. We drop down into the 50s tonight. Mother's Day will warm into the mid 80s, but showers and storms return late day into the evening and continue for your Monday morning ride into work. I'm News 2 Chief Meteorologist Danielle Breezy for Mix 92.9.
21: And gorgeous 76 degrees right now.

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JJ, of course, lots happening this weekend, including today, the Middle Tennessee Strawberry Festival in Portland, Tennessee. 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
9: As we head into your afternoon, mostly sunny skies prevail. We're in the low 80s for highs. We fall into the 50s as we head into the night. And then for your Mother's Day, we're back up in the mid 80s. Now, there could be some showers and storms for Mom late day into the evening, continuing into Monday. But then Monday, we're cooler in the 70s for highs. I'm News 2 Chief Meteorologist Danielle Breezy for Mix 92.9.
0: A picture perfect Saturday. It is 78 degrees.

0: 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It's JJ back on Monday with the Mix Morning Show. 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

0: 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I actually never had that. Baked potato with toppings. Grilled cheese and tomato soup. That's the ultimate lunch combo, my opinion. Breakfast plate, and the number one comfort food for a lot of people: the old mac and cheese.
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10: We're in for a mild and quiet overnight. Temperatures will drop down into the 50s and 60s. Mother's Day actually starts really nice. We're going to have sunshine, and those 60s will quickly turn into low 80s. But afternoon, that's when we're going to see a chance for a pop-up shower or storm. Now, not everyone will see storms, and if you don't see one, you'll get to the mid-80s. If you do see one, you'll cool down a bit. I'm News 2 meteorologist Alex Libby with Mix 92.9.
11: Thanks, Alex. 78 degrees right now. 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

0: 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Hey, tonight. By the way, it's JJ. Hey, tonight, 7 o'clock, Throwback Nation. Gearing you up for a great Saturday night. Starts at 7 with Tony Lorino. All of your favorites from the 80s and 90s. We have a great time. It's all request. So lock in tonight, 7 o'clock, all right, with Mix 92.9.
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0: 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Miley Cyrus, hey, it's JJ. 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
14: 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Like it's a bad thing. Imagine what else you'd catch them saying. I love fries, but I wish they didn't get so hot and crispy. I love my fireplace, but I wish it didn't always get me so cozy. I wait all year long for my first brain freeze of the season, and there's only one place I go to get it. Right now, get a frozen Coke or Fanta, any size for only $1.69 at McDonald's. 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
1: Leanne Morgan knows motherhood and grandmotherhood. She's one of the funniest comedians around right now. And Mix 92.9 is making sure you don't miss her when the Time of Our Lives tour comes to Bridgestone Arena December 11th. 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

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A lot of folks are checking in earlier from the Nashville Strawberry Festival at the Farmers Market. It's a gorgeous day for that. A lot of vendors and family activities. It was just a great day.

0: 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All right, to the moms, happy Mother's Day tomorrow. I hope you enjoy your day. It's going to be beautiful weather. And Tony the Reno and Throwback Nation, all of your favorites from the 80s and 90s. 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